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6: Partly cloudy overnight tonight with a 30% chance of early evening showers before the skies start to clear with some fog rolling in and a low of plus 5. Sunny tomorrow with a high of 16 as the fog dissipates in the morning. Sunday, cloudy with a 40% chance of showers and high of 17. Monday, a mix of sun and clouds with a 30% chance of showers and a high of 10. My

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0: 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My son Brennan was golfing behind Paul Langlois from the Tragically Hip, and his observation was he smokes a lot. That's rock and roll. 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Coming up next, a request. You might remember it. Well, you might remember her for the theme song from Dawson's Creek, but this is her other hit. Next.
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0: 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I might give a bunch away tonight. Everyone who texts and plays along has a shot. 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Which one of these NHL teams existed in the 90s? Was it the Seattle Kraken, the Vegas Golden Knights, or the Mighty Ducks of Anaheim? 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
9: Partly cloudy overnight tonight with a 30% chance of early evening showers before the skies start to clear with some fog rolling in and a low of +5. Sunny tomorrow with a high of 16 as the fog dissipates in the morning. Sunday, cloudy with a 40% chance of showers and high of 17. Monday, a mix of sun and clouds with a 30% chance of showers and a high of 10.
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0: Which one of these NHL teams existed in the 90s? The answer, the Mighty Ducks joined the NHL in 1993, inspired by the popular Disney movie. I maintain Emilio Estevez would be a better coach. Maybe. We are sending you to an NHL game. It's Leafs and Sens in Ottawa, the Great Canadian Getaway. 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
5: Partly cloudy overnight tonight with a 30% chance of early evening showers before the skies start to clear with some fog rolling in and a low of plus 5. Sunny tomorrow with a high of 16 as the fog dissipates in the morning. Sunday, cloudy with a 40% chance of showers and high of 17. Monday, a mix of sun and clouds with a 30% chance of showers and a high of 10. My

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8: Partly cloudy overnight tonight with a 30% chance of early evening showers before the skies start to clear with some fog rolling in and a low of +5. Sunny tomorrow with a high of 16 as the fog dissipates in the morning. Sunday, cloudy with a 40% chance of showers and high of 17. Monday, a mix of sun and clouds with a 30% chance of showers and a high of 10.
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3: Sunny today with a high of 16. Overnight tonight, a few clouds with some fog developing overnight and a low of plus 4. The fog will roll away tomorrow. Cloudy with a 40% chance of showers and a high of 17. Monday, a mix of sun and clouds with a 30% chance of showers and a high of 10. Tuesday, a mix of sun and clouds and a high of 11.

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4: Sunny today with a high of 16. Overnight tonight, a few clouds with some fog developing overnight and a low of plus 4. The fog will roll away tomorrow. Cloudy with a 40% chance of showers and a high of 17. Monday, a mix of sun and clouds with a 30% chance of showers and a high of 10. Tuesday, a mix of sun and clouds and a high of 11.

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2: Sunny today with a high of 16. Overnight tonight, a few clouds with some fog developing overnight and a low of plus 4. The fog will roll away tomorrow. Cloudy with a 40% chance of showers and a high of 17. Monday, a mix of sun and clouds with a 30% chance of showers and a high of 10. Tuesday, a mix of sun and clouds and a high of 11.

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3: Sunny today with a high of 16. Overnight tonight, a few clouds with some fog developing overnight and a low of plus 4. The fog will roll away tomorrow. Cloudy with a 40% chance of showers and a high of 17. Monday, a mix of sun and clouds with a 30% chance of showers and a high of 10. Tuesday, a mix of sun and clouds and a high of 11.
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2: Sunny today with a high of 16. Overnight tonight, a few clouds with some fog developing overnight and a low of plus 4. The fog will roll away tomorrow. Cloudy with a 40% chance of showers and a high of 17. Monday, a mix of sun and clouds with a 30% chance of showers and a high of 10. Tuesday, a mix of sun and clouds and a high of 11.

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5: My
6: sunny today with a high of 16. Overnight tonight, a few clouds with some fog developing overnight and a low of plus 4. The fog will roll away tomorrow. Cloudy with a 40% chance of showers and a high of 17. Monday, a mix of sun and clouds with a 30% chance of showers and a high of 10. Tuesday, a mix of sun and clouds and a high of 11.
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0: 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It's 7 o'clock. Here's what's happening.
1: Good morning. I'm Brian Turner in the My FM newsroom. Here are your top stories from across Canada and around the world. Ontario Provincial Police Auxiliary members are teaming up across the province today for Operation Full Plate. 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Ontario is investing $49 million over 3 years to strengthen support for small businesses. The money will support more than 50 Ontario small business advisory centers, offering entrepreneurs advice, mentorship, training, and access to funding programs. The province says the network answered more than 182,000 inquiries and supported more than 16,000 businesses last year. The investment comes as businesses navigate rising costs, U.S. tariffs, and economic uncertainty. Michael J. Fox has been named a Companion of the Order of Canada. The celebrated actor and Parkinson's disease activist was honored Friday at Rideau Hall for his global advocacy and work raising awareness about the disease. Fox, who was diagnosed in 1998, has helped raise $2.5 billion for Parkinson's research. In MyFM Sports, in NHL action yesterday, Winnipeg lost to Boston 4-3. Today, Montreal faces Pittsburgh, Seattle is in Edmonton, Calgary meets Vancouver, and the Battle of Ontario starts when Ottawa travels to Toronto to take on the Leafs. In football, Ottawa lost to Hamilton 34-16, and Calgary beat Saskatchewan 37-31. Today, BC is in Toronto, and Winnipeg faces Montreal. On the hard courts in preseason NBA play today, Miami is in Toronto to take on the Raptors. You can find all of your local news online at myfmradio.ca. 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
5: Sunny today with a high of 16. Overnight tonight, a few clouds with some fog developing overnight and a low of plus 4. The fog will roll away tomorrow. Cloudy with a 40% chance of showers and a high of 17. Monday, a mix of sun and clouds with a 30% chance of showers and a high of 10. Tuesday, a mix of sun and clouds and a high of 11. My-

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6: Sunny today with a high of 16. Overnight tonight, a few clouds with some fog developing overnight and a low of plus 4. The fog will roll away tomorrow. Cloudy with a 40% chance of showers and a high of 17. Monday, a mix of sun and clouds with a 30% chance of showers and a high of 10. Tuesday, a mix of sun and clouds and a high of 11. My-

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0: requested at 3:30. 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
4: Sunny today with a high of 16. Overnight tonight, a few clouds with some fog developing overnight and a low of plus 4. The fog will roll away tomorrow. Cloudy with a 40% chance of showers and a high of 17. Monday, a mix of sun and clouds with a 30% chance of showers and a high of 10. Tuesday, a mix of sun and clouds and a high of 11. My

0: Spend. MyFM in the morning, a Saturday edition, Jamie and Lorena this past week. So we got telling you about the girl baby names in Canada. This list really hasn't changed much. In fact, the past 9 years, Olivia has been the number one girl name in Canada for babies. Olivia. Now, Olivia's been dethroned. Yeah, first time in 9 years that another name has jumped in, and it's been second place for quite a while. Charlotte. Charlotte is now the top girl baby name in Canada. Then Olivia, who falls into second place. Emma, Sophia, spelt with a P-H, S-O-P-H-I-A. Fifth is Amelia. Sixth is Sophia, spelt with an F. So both spellings of Sophia land in the top 10 girl names in Canada. Other names include Chloe, Mia, Lily, and Nora. Friends of ours just have a little baby girl, Nora. On the guy's side, the boys, Noah, finishing first place once again. This is, again, Canadian only. Stats Canada does this up. Top baby names for boys, Noah, for a fifth consecutive year, followed by Theodore and Liam. So very popular names out there. And yes, if you have any young kids in elementary school early on, you start seeing class lists or hockey teams, and a lot of these names tend to show up for sure. On your Saturday morning, it's so great to be with you. We spend this time together recapping some of our favorite conversations from the week. We also talked a bit about daylight saving time. And yeah, the conversation of when will this go away. We get to have it twice a year.
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0: 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Dressed up in your best costume, we're going to do some collecting for the Renfrew District Food Bank during the Witches Walk, which begins at the food bank. They'll also be set up collecting on Railway Avenue, right beside Lowe Square. There's a Monster Mash family dance at the Renfrew Legion from 5 until 7:30. 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You can find events just like this posted at renfrewtoday.ca. 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

0: YFM in the morning, Jamie Lorena, weekdays. We have the honor and privilege of making mornings fun. I guess you could throw the word challenge in there, at least for some. Hey, a lot of people, we get pre-coffee as well. Coffee was a topic of conversation this past week as we'll spend some time recapping our favorite conversations. Those memes that you find on t-shirts, on mugs, on signs, in cafes. Oh, there's so many of them. This was one of the conversations we posted up to. If you ever want to hear what we've been talking about, gabbing about on the show, we have a banner on our website. You'll first log on right within all the news stories. Just kind of, you'll see our faces. Once you see those, click away. We don't mind. And that's where you can hear some of these great conversations that we'll spend some time recapping this morning. We got to talk daylight saving time this past week, singular. We're only saving one daylight. And November 1st, Ontario's still doing it. Yeah, there's more and more. It's funny because it's working its way from west to east. That's how it seems to be moving anyways. British Columbia, they did away with it. March 8th was their last time change. Most of BC is done with it, right? You get to some of the bordering cities and areas with the states, and if the state below it didn't do it, they might not. It gets a little dodgy there. But Alberta, same thing. Clock changes ended. They will not turn their clocks back in November in Alberta. Saskatchewan, they already don't do it. They said the heck with it long ago. Manitoba is also ending seasonal clock changes. They will not be turning back in November. So it's getting close. East of us, New Brunswick, Nova Scotia, PEI, they continue to change twice a year. Newfoundland, Labrador, they observe a seasonal time change as well. Parts of Labrador gets a little dicey as well. Up in the territories, Yukon does not. They stopped back in 2020. They were the trendsetter, if you will. Northwest Territories, seasonal clock changes, they've ended as well. They will not turn in Northwest Territories. Nunavut still does for the most part. Still, some areas, again, get dicey. But here in Ontario, the conversation we get to have twice a year. Why? The bill was tabled. We're on board, but we need Quebec. We need New York State to also be on board. It's getting there. It's getting closer to us, so maybe we'll see it. But for now, we fall back that hour on November 1st.
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7: My FM weather. Sunny today with a high of 16. Overnight tonight, a few clouds with some fog developing overnight and a low of plus 4. The fog will roll away tomorrow. Cloudy with a 40% chance of showers and a high of 17. Monday, a mix of sun and clouds with a 30% chance of showers and a high of 10. Tuesday, a mix of sun and clouds and a high of 11.

0: 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It is one of the honors of the morning. I love that you involve us in these special celebrations. 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Fill that out. It gets to all the right people in all the right places. You can also text 855-WIN-MYFM at any point. So we're early into October here today, October 3rd, celebrating. We have Berna Barry and Eliane Knox, staff and residents both wishing you. So they got a double celebration there. Happiest of birthdays. We have an eighth birthday today to great niece Olivia Washburn. Hope you have an extra special day. Aunt Deb and Uncle Ron sent that in. Olivia, enjoy your day. Early shout out tomorrow, Jessica Ross. It says the big 3-0. I assume that's safe to say if it's in the submission here, Jessica. Apologies if you didn't want that out there, but it's a big one for you. Enjoy. Love Mom, Dad, Melissa, Jordan, all the four-legged friends. Keep those birthdays, anniversaries coming along. And on this Saturday morning, you might have a long list of chores, yard work. Have you started the fall cleanup? Do you rake and bag leaves? Canada's garden expert Mark Cullen says this is one of his biggest pet peeves.
1: Fallen leaves are a resource. Think about them as money. These are $5 bills. Every time you fill a craft paper bag with leaves and smush them down and haul them out to the curb, there's a $5 bag of compost that you're going to go buy in the spring. Now, just think about that. Isn't that just the dumbest thing Canadians can do? Like, we're actually working harder to throw money away, then if we took those leaves, we put them in a pile, let them rot down, and use the rotted leaves in the spring to add to our garden to add nutrients to the soil. First of all, it's a lot easier to put them in a pile or into a composter, number one. Number two, you're saving the cost of the bags. Number three, it's a lot harder work. So why do we do this? It is one of the great mysteries in my mind.
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0: A week with Cash FX and five more guesses towards our mystery sound effect thanks to Kat, Peggy, Joel, Liz, and Kim and her kids. Oh, there were some good ones from cork of a champagne bottle to opening the tab on a can, call waiting beep, popping of a jar lid, or ping pong ball. All great but incorrect guesses. We're back on Monday, $225 just after 8 o'clock. We play Cash FX.

0: 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Today, BC is in Toronto and Winnipeg faces Montreal. On the hard courts in preseason NBA play today, Miami is in Toronto to take on the Raptors. 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
4: Sunny today with a high of 16. Overnight tonight, a few clouds with some fog developing overnight and a low of plus 4. The fog will roll away tomorrow. Cloudy with a 40% chance of showers and a high of 17. Monday, a mix of sun and clouds with a 30% chance of showers and a high of 10. Tuesday, a mix of sun and clouds and a high of 11.

0: MyFM in the Morning, a weekend edition. Jamie and Lorena had a great conversation this past week with the sad news, the passing of Dennis Haskins, 75, the actor that played this iconic principal.
1: Hey, what is going on here?
0: Aw, Saved by the Bell. Do you remember his laugh? Well, we got talking about the best TV show laughs. That wasn't what the internet calls the best one from TV characters.
2: Right. Remember Janice from Friends and this laugh?
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4: Oh. I wish.
0: My goodness. If you were a fan of that 70s show. Kitty Foreman's laugh does it for me. That's so good. So yes. It's a cartoon character, the internet tells us, has the best TV character laugh of all time. I mean, go to The Simpsons, pick your character. Dr. Hibbert, love that one. Yeah. We talked about this. Nelson? It's not yep. Nelson, though. Who's left for TV characters?
2: Is it SpongeBob SquarePants?
0: Oh my goodness. It is absolutely nuts. SpongeBob SquarePants.
2: Yay! Okay, SpongeBob. I love SpongeBob,
0: yes.
2: By the way.
0: Oh my goodness. What a laugh that is, though. But still, I'm remembering Mr. Belding's this morning. On the way, a conversation we had this past week about those who rip things open, right? Things that maybe you'll be using for a while, and if they're not open properly, it's frustrating to us who are so careful. I'm one of those types. Lorena's the other. Yeah, you can guess which one. We'll talk about this next. MyFM on your Saturday morning continuing.
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0: YFM in the morning, Jamie and Lorena with you weekday mornings and Saturday mornings. We love to recap, look back at our week, some of our favorite conversations, and talking about those that Rambo things. Do you have that person in your life that when they feel resistance, instead of like what I call a normal person, seeing what the resistance is, they pull even harder, thus breaking or destroying whatever it is they're pulling on. So you know when somebody opens a box of something, a package of something, and it sets the tone for the rest of the time that you have that. So you want to make sure it's done properly. I'm thinking of that maniac that grabs the cereal bag and just rah, and then you go pour out cereal and it's fallen from the bottom of the box, right? You know the person I'm talking about, Lorena Dixon.
1: Oh, me. My kids just like me. Rammy, rammy. But I do appreciate the good people like you and John who are meticulous with your cutting of the milk bag, your opening gently of the cereal.
0: Why would you put such a big hole on the milk bag? Or vice versa, the people that put the little tiny triangle on the milk bag. A little glass takes an hour to pour.
1: What about the people who don't put the milk bag in all the way? So when you're trying to desperately pour out that little hole, the top flops over and you pour so much milk on the counter.
0: It's just a disaster. Of course, I'm remembering back to this beautiful thing of coffee beans, this can that I had. It was a cardboard one. PC now has these compostable ones that are very, very lovely. And Lorena Dixon looked at it and she entered caveman mode and off comes the lid. Thing of these coffee beans last months, and I was cursing you every day.
1: I just went rogue out there, didn't I?
0: You needed your coffee. I get it. Well, next, speaking of coffee, this past Thursday was International Coffee Appreciation Day. We appreciated the memes, those things, those sayings you see on coffee mugs, on signs, in cafes. There's so many great ones out there. We compiled our favorites, and we'll recap that next.
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8: Sunny today with a high of 16. Overnight tonight, a few clouds with some fog developing overnight and a low of +4. The fog will roll away tomorrow. Cloudy with a 40% chance of showers and a high of 17. Monday, a mix of sun and clouds with a 30% chance of showers and a high of 10. Tuesday, a mix of sun and clouds and a high of 11.
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0: 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Yeah, we have these expressions, these little sayings that we have about coffee and how much it means to us. We celebrated International Coffee Appreciation Day on Thursday with some of our favorite memes.
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0: I love it. These are the sayings you see on mugs, on t-shirts, wherever, a little cup holders, you name it. I don't drink coffee to wake up. I wake up to drink coffee.
1: Instead of going to Starbucks, I make my coffee at home, yell out my name incorrectly, and light a $5 bill on fire.
0: Oh, poor you. I'm thinking of you at Starbucks. Like, what have you heard when you place coffee orders?
1: Oh, I am always like Betty or Sally. I don't ever tell them my real name.
0: Put your knee. Oh, my goodness.
1: No, are you kidding?
0: I would see the humor in that. I would think so, but I guess you've had a lifetime of it.
1: Yeah.
0: All of my people skills are in this cup. That is the writing on someone's mug. Thank you for texting that in. That is hilarious.
1: It's dramatic to say I would die without my morning coffee. It's realistic to say others might.
0: We've noticed a theme with a lot of these coffee memes. And another one here. I drink coffee because prison orange is not my color. Well, we often post these conversations on our website. If you're ever checking out for local events, submitting some birthdays, looking at our local news stories, you'll see Jamie and Lorena in the morning, our faces on a little banner there. Click that and you'll hear some of the other fun conversations we have throughout the week. And that's what we're here for on a Saturday morning, to celebrate more of those. Coming up, when people need an edit undo in life, we're talking about those that don't have a filter, right? Mouth before brain.
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0: Trying to figure out a mystery sound effect for a cash jackpot. Easy on the surface until you hear the sound. It's a quick one and there's no context, no scene setting. It's just, here is a quick sound. Can you tell me what it is for $225? That's the amount we play for on Monday morning, Cash FX.

0: Ontario starts when Ottawa travels to Toronto to take on the Leafs. In football, Ottawa lost to Hamilton 34-16, and Calgary beat Saskatchewan 37-31. Today, BC is in Toronto, and Winnipeg faces Montreal. In men's golf at the Bank of Utah Championship, Canadians Nick Taylor and A.J. Ewart are tied after two rounds at 10-under, 7 strokes back of the leader. 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
7: Sunny today with a high of 16. Overnight tonight, a few clouds with some fog developing overnight and a low of +4. The fog will roll away tomorrow. Cloudy with a 40% chance of showers and a high of 17. Monday, a mix of sun and clouds with a 30% chance of showers and a high of 10. Tuesday, a mix of sun and clouds and a high of 11. My

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1: My FM in the morning, Jamie and Lorena. We were talking about the filter that you hope you have, especially in certain settings, where your brain thinks of something to say, processes, and then before it gets to the mouth, it goes through a little filter. Is this a good idea? Should I say this in front of present company? It's a lot to happen in a short period of time, but not everybody has it. And we got talking to a guy. We were talking about the food divorce trend where couples are now kind of fending for themselves when it comes to meals, eating what they want, preparing what they want. This guy brought up the point of dishes. Who does the dishes? And then this line came out.
2: Yeah, well, then if I've got to do the dishes and cook the meal, what do I need her for?
1: Yeah, and I think he was being playful, and we took it as that, but you and I both cringed. We both made that face like, ooh, sir, you are going to want an edit undo on that one.
3: Absolutely. But if you're a little bit longer in a marriage and you're a little older, she'd shoot back, what do I need you for either? You're no good. No good for nothing.
1: Now they'll recite their vows. Exactly. I've been saying this is a guy thing because mostly in my world, it's the guys I see and hear say the line before it goes through the filter. We have a steward in our life. I'll just leave it at that. He is always, you know, mouth before brain. It just comes out and he usually gets whacked by somebody very near and motherly to me.
3: I really want to meet that Stuart. I really do. So true story here, and I won't name names, but this woman says to the man, I'm really out of shape. And without missing a beat, he says, round is a shape. Edit undo.
1: Sir, that is no good. And I can just see it coming to your mind and out it comes and not even thinking about it.
3: Uh-huh.
1: But
3: yes.
1: You are here to say you don't think it's a gender thing.
3: No, because I'm very famous for this now, and I used to hold my tongue. I maybe thought these things, but now they come flying right out. So I think your age has a lot to do with it, too. I think a lot of people will say once they hit 50, they start caring less what they say out loud. That filter starts to disintegrate.
1: I love it. And how does hubby take it when a Lorena-ism comes out?
3: He shoots back. We just shoot back at each other. And it's kind of a funny thing. I mean, it can get a little out of control at times. And if we're in a fight and we do it, that's bad news. But
1: Well, I hope we have you for decades to come because I want to see you. I want to see this filter progress or lack thereof, I should say. Well, hockey fans, happy to see it returning. NHL regular season started this week. First, not hockey night in Canada, Saturday night hockey, it's now called. That's going to premiere tonight. We have a look at what's on schedule for teams today and also how you could be off to a Battle of Ontario game, the Great Canadian Getaway.
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0: The Great Canadian Getaway includes tickets to see the Battle of Ontario, Ottawa, Toronto. These two teams don't like each other. These two fan bases do not. It is MyFM on your Saturday. We'll tell you how to get entered into that here in just a moment. But NHL, so happy to see this returning. The earliest it's ever returned. Yes, September 29th this past week were our first games, and there's been several since. Tonight, there's 13 different games, so 26 of the 32 teams in action today, October 3rd. First weekend, you're also going to see Ron McLean, that whole Saturday night hockey. Hockey Night in Canada, a thing of the past for Ron McLean and all them. They're now on Sportsnet doing Saturday night hockey. There was news PWHL starting in December is going to have Hockey Night in Canada branded games. That's going to be awesome. But NHL, you see today, the Sens and Leafs, speaking of Battle of Ontario, they're playing 7 o'clock. That'll be a feature game tonight. Montreal taking on my Penguins tonight. I have some Montreal friends out there. Be careful. Lots of great games in the lineup. A late game would be the Battle of not Alberta, but Calgary and Vancouver, two very close teams. So that's going to be the late 10 o'clock game and some West Coast games. Lots to choose from if you follow. And that Battle of Ontario, though, always when these two teams, even if you're not a fan of either, I just love watching games where there's that much history and rivalry and hatred because something juicy always happens. Battle of Ontario also meet up in March, which is a game we're going to send you to. Yes, we have a package called the Great Canadian Getaway in Toronto. These sought-after tickets. Not easy to get tickets in Toronto. We have you. We're connecting you with a pair of tickets to the Battle of Ontario in March. We're going to put you up at the Royal York, give you $500 to spend on your adventure. It's the Great Canadian Getaway. And it's a QR code at participating businesses, these partners of ours that have this QR code. You have to physically go there, scan it with your phone, fill out the form. 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
9: My Sunny today with a high of 16. Overnight tonight, a few clouds with some fog developing overnight and a low of plus 4. The fog will roll away tomorrow. Cloudy with a 40% chance of showers and a high of 17. Monday, a mix of sun and clouds with a 30% chance of showers and a high of 10. Tuesday, a mix of sun and clouds and a high of 11.

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5: 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Just click either of them, and you'll get to some of these, including date night at a place like a Giant Tiger. You go in, it's a lovely little evening together. See how much you know about each other. You'll end up probably having some good laughs over it. We'll remind you what that date night challenge is in our 11 o'clock hour.

0: This is MyFM on the weekend. It's 11 o'clock. Here's what's happening.
1: Good morning. I'm Brian Turner in the MyFM newsroom. Here are your top stories from across Canada and around the world. Ontario Provincial Police Auxiliary members are teaming up across the province today for Operation Full Plate. 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Ontario is investing $49 million over 3 years to strengthen support for small businesses. The money will support more than 50 Ontario small business advisory centers, offering entrepreneurs advice, mentorship, training, and access to funding programs. The province says the network answered more than 182,000 inquiries and supported more than 16,000 businesses last year. The investment comes as businesses navigate rising costs, U.S. tariffs, and economic uncertainty. Michael J. Fox has been named a Companion of the Order of Canada. The celebrated actor and Parkinson's disease activist was honored Friday at Rideau Hall for his global advocacy and work raising awareness about the disease. Fox, who was diagnosed in 1998, has helped raise $2.5 billion for Parkinson's research. In MyFM Sports, in NHL action yesterday, Winnipeg lost to Boston 4-3. Today, Montreal faces Pittsburgh, Seattle is in Edmonton, Calgary meets Vancouver, and the Battle of Ontario starts when Ottawa travels to Toronto to take on the Leafs. In football, Ottawa lost to Hamilton 34-16, and Calgary beat Saskatchewan 37-31. Today, BC is in Toronto, and Winnipeg faces Montreal. On the hard courts in preseason NBA play today, Miami is in Toronto to take on the Raptors. You can find all of your local news online at myfmradio.ca. 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
1: Sunny today with a high of 16. Overnight tonight, a few clouds with some fog developing overnight and a low of plus 4. The fog will roll away tomorrow. Cloudy with a 40% chance of showers and a high of 17. Monday, a mix of sun and clouds with a 30% chance of showers and a high of 10. Tuesday, a mix of sun and clouds and a high of 11.

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0: My FM in the morning, Jamie and Lorena. Maybe it's years of literally talking to ourselves in a padded room, Lorena, that has brought on this next topic of talking to yourself. But something I believe most of us do, just little whispers even or in your own head. There's times, there's places where you almost need to just to hear it out loud and stop yourself from making big mistakes sometimes.
1: Sure. Yeah, it helps a lot of us. So we asked Dr. Google, of course, is it healthy to talk to yourself? Yes, talking to yourself is completely normal and healthy, they say. Psychologists view self-talk, whether it's silent or spoken out loud, as a helpful tool for organizing your mind.
0: Yeah, so some of the benefits, better focus. Speaking out loud, it helps you solve complex problems and remember certain tasks. Emotional control, voicing your feelings helps calm anxiety, process stress. Motivation, you give yourself a little verbal pep talk. I've done this before too, like, come on, you can do this. Yeah. You've done this 1,000 times. You know how to do this, right? And I will say it, woodworking, big time. Because I'm still kind of figuring some stuff out and I do second guess a lot, I say everything out loud and I catch myself all the time going, no. Don't do that because then this, and then I'll figure something, almost make huge mistakes sometimes. But talk to myself and talk myself out of it. This is why I wonder, is this hereditary? Because my dad did it. His mother, my sweet Nanny C, the late Nanny C, she always, and I mean, she lost her husband in 1981, lived to 2022. She spent a lot of time alone. So I think that was just keeping herself company in a sense. But I got one for you. I got one for you here. So we discovered Uncle Stanley 2 years ago now, and this is my dad's older brother. So my grandmother gave him up, I believe he was 2 months old. So they did not spend their time together. They do this thing, Lorena, that's the exact same. So when my grandma was trying to think of a thought, she would tap herself on her forehead with her index finger and go, oh, come on, Helen, come on. We were having lunch with Stanley. He was trying to remember a story and he tapped with his index finger, said, Stanley, come on, Stanley, come on.
1: Oh,
0: how is that possible? Two people that had zero influence on each other. Nature versus nurture. It's just, ugh.
1: I love that so much, Jamie. Yes, because you could say if you've grown up with that person, you've watched them do it, and of course that's the influence. But to not even know that person at all and still do the same thing is fantastic.
0: It was spooky.
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9: Sunny today with a high of 16. Overnight tonight, a few clouds with some fog developing overnight and a low of +4. The fog will roll away tomorrow. Cloudy with a 40% chance of showers and a high of 17. Monday, a mix of sun and clouds with a 30% chance of showers and a high of 10. Tuesday, a mix of sun and clouds and a high of 11.
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0: My FM, a Saturday morning, $225. We are back on Monday with Cash FX. Just after 8 o'clock, we do a cue to call. We get our 10th caller. We play the mystery sound effect. And this one, we're in a few minutes, I'm going to tell you all the guesses from this past week. So hang tight on that. But here's the sound. It is just so quick. And yeah, with no scene setting, no context of where this sound was created, it's just this. And we do get asked, the sound, where do they come from? We make them all. We honestly do. So we can prove to you with the video after, because everybody will always say, that's not this, that's not that. Here's the video, proof that we did. Of course, with the world of AI, we could probably just use that and save ourselves a lot of stress and a lot of time. But that's not what we do. We like to still be human. So with this sound effect, Monday morning, we'll play it for our 10th caller, $225 if you can tell us what that is, and all those guesses again in just a couple minutes. Patty is going to join us on Monday. Patty tells us about Dyslexia Awareness Month, some of the daily struggles, just some of the numbers. How many people have dyslexia? This one might shock you on Monday when you hear this. And then, we'll talk just a bit more about how common dyslexia is. She unpacks it all for us. She will join us Monday, Dyslexia Awareness Month on MyFM in the morning.
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0: That is it for us, over and out. Enjoy Retro Rewind. Enjoy the rest of your Saturday and the rest of your weekend. We're back on Monday with Cash FX just after 8. Our 10th caller gets to make a guess. Just don't guess the cork of a champagne, opening the tab on a can, call waiting beep, popping of a jar lid or a sealed mason jar lid, or a ping pong ball. Those were all guesses this past week and are incorrect. Cash FX returns Monday morning.

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1: Good afternoon. I'm Brian Turner in the MyFM newsroom. Here are your top stories from across Canada and around the world. Ontario's minimum wage went up 35 cents an hour Thursday to $17.95. The province says the increase is tied to inflation and will benefit more than 700,000 workers. Someone working 40 hours a week at minimum wage will earn about $728 more annually. Advocates say the increase does not go far enough. Canadian travelers heading south are being advised to check what they pack. The Canadian Snowbird Association is warning against bringing Canadian alcohol and some dairy products into the U.S. A new import ban took effect Tuesday, covering products including beer, wine, cider, spirits, and whey. The association says the changes are particularly important for snowbirds. CBC Radio Canada is expanding its coverage of the Professional Women's Hockey League this season. The network will carry 26 games on CBC TV and CBC Gem, including 8 Saturday Night Hockey Night in Canada broadcasts. Coverage begins December 5th at 3 p.m. Eastern, with the Vancouver Golden Eyes hosting the Seattle Torrent in the league's season opener. In MyFM Sports, in NHL action yesterday, Winnipeg lost to Boston 4-3. Today, Montreal faces Pittsburgh, Seattle is in Edmonton, Calgary meets Vancouver, and the Battle of Ontario starts when Ottawa travels to Toronto to take on the Leafs. In football, Ottawa lost to Hamilton 34-16, and Calgary beats Saskatchewan 37-31. Today, BC is in Toronto, and Winnipeg faces Montreal. In men's golf at the Bank of Utah Championship, Canadians Nick Taylor and A.J. Ewart are tied after two rounds at 10-under, 7 strokes back of the leader. You can find all of your local news online at myfmradio.ca. 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
5: Sunny today with a high of 16. Overnight tonight, a few clouds with some fog developing overnight and a low of +4. The fog will roll away tomorrow. Cloudy with a 40% chance of showers and a high of 17. Monday, a mix of sun and clouds with a 30% chance of showers and a high of 10. Tuesday, a mix of sun and clouds and a high of 11.
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0: 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But here's a fun detail. They were among the first bands to really build their sound around the Fairlight CMI, a wildly expensive early digital sampler. In 1983, one of those things cost about as much as a decent house. All that technology, so we could spend 40 years singing Promises, Promises. It's BK, and the Retro Rewind continues.
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0: My FM Retro Rewind and The Cure made one of the strangest videos of the 80s for that song, Close to Me. The entire band is crammed inside a wardrobe perched on the edge of a cliff, which eventually falls into the sea and fills with water. Robert Smith has said the claustrophobic concept fits the song perfectly. Nothing says catchy pop single like slowly drowning inside furniture. It's BK. This is the Retro Rewind.
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6: Sunny today with a high of 16. Overnight tonight, a few clouds with some fog developing overnight and a low of plus 4. The fog will roll away tomorrow. Cloudy with a 40% chance of showers and a high of 17. Monday, a mix of sun and clouds with a 30% chance of showers and a high of 10. Tuesday, a mix of sun and clouds and a high of 11. My

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0: The MyFM Retro Rewind, Life in the Fast Lane, Eagles. That opening guitar riff came from Joe Walsh just warming up during rehearsals. Glenn Frey heard it and basically said, "What the hell is that? We need that." And they built Life in the Fast Lane around that guitar riff, a song about excess inspired by a drug dealer that Glenn Frey encountered who drove terrifyingly fast while casually announcing, "Life in the Fast Lane, baby." It's BK, and the Retro Rewind continues.
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0: The MyFM Retro Rewind, Everlasting Love, Gloria Estefan. And that song already lived several lives before she got near it. Robert Knight first recorded that song in 1967. Then Carl Carlton had a major hit with it in the 70s. And Gloria brought it back again in the 90s. Some songs age. That one apparently just gets a new driver every decade. It's BK. This is the Retro Rewind.
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2: 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We're at the Renfrew Craft Beer and Food Truck Festival at the Town Hall. I have Jesse with me from the Backyard Gourmet. Jesse, how are you doing today, and what can we look to get off the menu today?
3: I am doing great. It's a beautiful day out here in Renfrew. We just got set up and we're going. We've got a lineup already. We've got our favorites. We've got pulled pork. We got our chicken wraps. We got our fries and poutine like we usually have, and we've got a couple new items. We've got a smoke and steak and cheese. That's smoked meat, steak, and bacon with cheese on a bun. We've got our famous Backyard Gourmet chili, and you can get that on mac and cheese topped with corn chips. And we're trying something else, something new. It's an Irish spice bag. It's fries with chicken, grilled peppers and onions tossed in a savory blend of seasoning and herbs, and it's shaken in a bag and served right out of the bag, and it's we've already sold quite a few of those.
2: Amazing. Thank you very much for your time, Jesse. That's it, folks. 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
8: Sunny today with a high of 16. Overnight tonight, a few clouds with some fog developing overnight and a low of plus 4. The fog will roll away tomorrow. Cloudy with a 40% chance of showers and a high of 17. Monday, a mix of sun and clouds with a 30% chance of showers and a high of 10. Tuesday, a mix of sun and clouds and a high of 11.
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0: 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Spike Jonze and a fake amateur dance troupe performed outside of a California movie theater while confused people walked around them. The whole thing cost only a few hundred bucks to shoot, and then it won 3 MTV VMAs. 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

0: The MyFM Retro Rewind. Before Poison became rock stars, Bret Michaels had talked about being broke enough that the band was basically living on whatever cheap food they could afford. That's baked right into this song. Working hard, barely making enough to eat, nothing but a good time. And then the solution, forget everything and have a great time. Financial planning, Poison style. 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
2: 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I'm here at Whitewater O'Brien Winery in Westmeath, and we're chatting everything wine. Please introduce yourself and tell me a little bit about the place.
3: Okay, Jason O'Brien. I'm here with my wife, Lucia, and we're really happy to let everyone know that we're a winery in the Ottawa Valley. We've been here now operating for 4 years, but we planted our vines in 2014. So it's a long process to get everything up and running.
2: It's absolutely gorgeous down here, and they are one of our amazing participants in the Great Canadian Getaway. That's Leafs and Sens tickets for March 27th, 2027. 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It's a classic Battle of Ontario. I'll be back a little shortly. We're going to chat with Jason about all they have to offer here. This is Bob Kabinga, 96.1 MyFM.
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0: The MyFM Retro Rewind, Sophie B. Hawkins. Damn, I Wish I Was Your Lover. Fantastic song title. The only problem was 1992 when it was released. A lot of people weren't thrilled about saying damn on microphone. So the breakthrough hit sometimes was simply introduced as I Wish I Was Your Lover. Now in 2026, we don't have a problem saying damn on the radio. It's BK, and the Retro Rewind continues.
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2: 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I'm here at Whitewater O'Brien Winery in Westmeath. We're chatting with Jason. Tell us, what can someone expect when they pull in your driveway?
3: Okay, well, we have a lot to offer. A beautiful location here on the Ottawa, overlooking the river. We're also looking to host your events. So we have events, we have wine tasting, we sell wine by the bottle or the glass, and we have some charcuteries and various other things, including weddings that we do.
2: It's amazing. 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I'd recommend coming up here, taking a look, looking at everything they have to offer. They've got beautiful wines, amazing decor, just to celebrate any kind of event you have. They are wrapping up the season at the end of October, but take a look at online at their dates and what they have to offer. And also, they, again, are one of our amazing participants in the Great Canadian Getaway. That's Leafs and Sens tickets, a stay at the Royal York Hotel downtown Toronto, and $500 in cold, hard cash, all for March 27th, 2027. Just come on down, scan that QR code. I'm Bob Kabinga at 96.1 MyFM.
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12: Sunny today with a high of 16. Overnight tonight, a few clouds with some fog developing overnight and a low of plus 4. The fog will roll away tomorrow. Cloudy with a 40% chance of showers and a high of 17. Monday, a mix of sun and clouds with a 30% chance of showers and a high of 10. Tuesday, a mix of sun and clouds and a high of 11.
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2: 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Also, The Box. And right now, Blondie, proving that in 1979, you could take a New York punk band, add a disco beat, and end up with a number one record.

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0: The MyFM Retro Rewind, Stray Cat Strut. The Stray Cats were American, but America didn't initially know what to do with three guys playing 50s rockabilly in the early 1980s. So they moved to England, where the scene embraced them. Then America noticed what Britain was getting excited about and invited them back home. The oldest music industry trick. Leave town until somebody misses you. It's BK. This is the Retro Rewind.
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0: The MyFM Retro Rewind, long time running, became especially powerful near the end of the Tragically Hip's final tour in 2016. In the documentary, Long Time Running, Gord Downie becomes emotional during a rehearsal of that song and had to stop. A song written decades earlier suddenly carried an entirely different weight to it, and one of those Hip songs that doesn't need much of an introduction. You just turn it up. It's BK. This is the Retro Rewind.
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5: Sunny today with a high of 16. Overnight tonight, a few clouds with some fog developing overnight and a low of plus 4. The fog will roll away tomorrow. Cloudy with a 40% chance of showers and a high of 17. Monday, a mix of sun and clouds with a 30% chance of showers and a high of 10. Tuesday, a mix of sun and clouds and a high of 11.
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10: The skies will clear over the course of the evening tonight with a low of +3. Tomorrow, some more clouds will roll in over the course of the day with a 40% chance of showers and a high of 17. Monday, a mix of sun and clouds and a high of 11. Tuesday, a mix of sun and clouds and a high of 12. My-

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1: 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Well, folks, here we are. The Renfrew Wolves take on the Navan Grads. We just finished with them last Saturday night. Game ended in a little bit of a push and shoving match, so we're going to see what we're going to get tonight.
2: Yeah, with Renfrew's last game, a 5-4 win over Navan at home. Navan coming off a 4-3 win against Ottawa. It should be a good night. Renfrew's top scorers, Mikhail Karaman, has 5 games played, 4 goals, 5 assists, and 9 points. Jordan LaRota, 5 games played, 5 goals, 3 assists, 8 points. Nathan DeSanto, 5 games played, 4 goals, 4 assists, and 8 points. Matching up against them tonight is the Navan's top scorers. They got some really good players. Owen Knight, 6 games played, 7 goals, 4 assists, 11 points. Braden Lindsay, 6 games played, 5 goals, 6 assists, and 11 points. And Matthew D'Urso, 6 games played, 1 goal, 9 assists, 10 points. Renfrew's sitting second place in the Robinson division right now. 5 games played, 4 wins, 1 loss. They're second in the league for goals for 27-4, and only 16 against. They're sitting middle of the pack right now with 77 penalty minutes. And Navin's third place in the Iserman division. 6 games played, 3 wins, 3 losses, 24 goals for, 23 against. And they're fourth in the league for penalty minutes with 102. We're in for a good night, I think, here, Bear. A good solid game. Renfrew coming off that win against Navan, so Navan will be looking to get back at them.
1: Yeah, no, this is game number 5 of 6 being played today, and it's going to be an exciting one, I believe. I think the both teams, like I said, they left the ice last Saturday night, a little bit of animosity between the two teams. We'll see if that carries over. Hopefully it doesn't, but if it does, we'll be on the job to describe it to you the best that we can. So again, the Wolves ranked 14th in the country. In Canada, ranked 14th. Kempville, who's also in our league, are ranked 8th. That is the only team to beat the, I almost call them the Leafs, the Wolves. But we'll see what happens tonight. Could be entertaining. A new player in the lineup for the Renfrew Wolves, Owen Burke, a player that just picked up from the Quebec League. I believe he's I'm not sure where he's from, maybe the Boston area. I'm just have to check up on my details about that. But, no, it's going to be interesting. It's an ever-changing league. Wolves have 4 extra forwards and 1 extra defenseman, so there's a rotation going around. Nobody's guaranteed their spots, and that's the way it should be. You play and win, and this is hard because the Wolves have changed their lineup tonight after winning the other night. But with the showcase, you want to give everybody a look. There's a lot of scouts here tonight.
2: Yeah, lots of scouts in the building on the showcase weekends. It's a great Saturday night for hockey, and we actually have Toby Olmstead getting a Performer of the Month for September on the back end for Renfrew, and that's pretty impressive to start off the year for him.
1: Yes, he got Defenseman of the Month, but he also got Player of the Week last week.
2: Okay.
1: So a double whammy for him, so just tells you how what the league thinks of him and the performance that he's put on this year. All right, folks, again, this is the pregame show brought to you by the Warehouse. The Warehouse located at 57 Ragland Street South in Renfrew, the Ottawa Valley's best party shop. Let's take a commercial break, and we'll be back with the start of the first period.
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1: Welcome back to the Steve Eisman Arena here at the Bean Sportsplex. The game tonight between the Renfrew Wolves and the Navin Grad. Glad you joined us here tonight. We're on tomorrow night, 6:45, probably 6:35, pregame show. We're taking on the Ottawa Junior Senators. All right, give us the update on the goaltending situation, Brendan.
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1: All right, here we go. What is his first name? Flip Wilson?
2: Finn.
1: Oh, I thought it was Flip. There's a comedian named Flip Wilson. Here we are, about to get going here. Out to paint the draw of the Wolves, Cameron. Burke, the new addition, puts it back to the point. It's put 6 feet, about 195 or so. Good size forward. Puck is dropped down, Enright with it. Enright puts it over to Durbin. Durbin puts it up ahead. Kierman gets it. Tries to dump it in, successful. In around behind the net, picking up there is an Avin Grads up on the boards. Along the side, that was Gooses. Ahead to Poulin. Poulin dumps it in, goes in after it. Durbin quickly puts it around the boards. Kierman with it, puts it back in the corner. That's intercepted there by Murphy. Poulin comes away with it. Poulin down the corner against Durbin. Durbin takes his man out. Up ahead to Kierman. Kierman to Burke. Back to Kierman. Kierman's got to step on the outside. Saved by goaltender Wilson. And holds on face-off in his zone.
2: That's a great first shift for the Wolves. Getting the puck out of their end early and getting that shot on net. You want to get lots of pucks on net early, especially to get the keep the goalie on his feet. Sorry.
1: Jeff Patterson, a veteran announcer with the Pembroke Lumber Kings, said that when Sheldon Keefe was in Toronto, he looked for 15 shots on goal per period.
2: Per period, yeah, that's a good goal.
1: That is. Puck is along the sideboards. Navin comes out of their own zone with it. Up the center ice. Packlin loses it. Taking it there is Gagne. Gagne puts it in on the wing to DeSantos. DeSantos puts it out front. Garota looking for it. Couldn't get it. Back in his own zone is Packlin. wheeling up the center, off Olmstead's stick, down behind the Renfrew net. Olmstead puts it around the board, picked up there by LaRota, put up ahead to DeSantos. DeSantos puts it back. Olmstead couldn't come up with it. Lalonde back to pick it up. Oh, nice move by LaRota. LaRota gets it back, 2-on-1. Walking in, shot. Oh, and a save by Wilson. Gets that left hand out.
2: Yeah, that's... they got some good plays going on so far. They're moving the puck well. Olmstead with a good play there to keep the puck in at the blue line, and LaRota with a nifty pass across the center of the slot.
9: Face off
1: to the right of the goaltender Wilson. Robitaille out to take the draw. He's between the Twin Towers, Mr. Erkenbowling and Mr. Hood. Couple tall wingers. Here comes Navin down into the Renfrew zone. Erkenbowling in behind his own net, helping out Lalonde. Can't come up with it. Back to the point, shot from the point. That's deflected by Mr. Auger Mongrain, and the puck is up and over the glass.
2: Both goalies seem into it so far, eh, Bear?
1: Yeah, they do. Well, if we go with that theory of so many shots per period, we'll be busy. Puck is controlled by the Wolves. Durbin in behind his own net, reverses it up the other side. Out to center, Robitaille takes it, dumps it in. Oud goes in after it. Along the backboards, Mirrorless with it. He takes a stick. We get a high stick and penalty, I believe, coming against the Wolves here.
2: Wait and see who has the penalty here. It's thick early on.
1: See if it's a two, it should be a two.
2: Yeah, it is going the Wolves' way. Wolves' penalty kill is going to be sponsored by Vincent's Taxi and Limousine. Travel in style to your next event. Call 432-2921.
1: No score in the Leafs-Senator game tonight. I'm keeping an eye on that at the same time. Buck a shot down the ice. Over on the far side now, picking it up is Packelin. Slowly working it back here to, I believe, Mirrorless. Mirrorless up over. We seem to be far from the rink. Do you know?
2: Yeah, the rink's looking real big tonight, Bear.
1: Yeah. These eyes aren't as good as they used to be, Durer. So with the puck, loses it. Chipped out to center ice. Good play by Lalonde. Mirrorless back to pick it up. Down the boards, picking up there now is Lindsay in over the blue line, takes a hit for trouble. Olmstead gets it as far as the blue line, but not out. And Frechette is up ahead to Robitaille. Robitaille, bit of a break, walk in, shot high, pucks on his goal! Short-handed goal for the Wolves. Was that Olmstead? Who else? Yeah. Good play by Frechette to wrap it around the board. Robitaille went in, got the shot off, and you keep hitting that mute button there.
2: Yeah. It keeps cutting me out here, Bear. They don't want to listen to me, I guess.
1: I guess I control your mute button. If I don't want you to talk, I just shut it off.
2: That's
1: great by the Wolves there to start it off. Short-handed at that.
2: Yeah, that's there's no better way, no better outcome on a penalty kill than that.
1: Here's Lalonde now, dumps it in. Back out to stop it there is Wilson. Leaves it behind his own net. Pass up in the wing here to Young. Young up over center, goes wide. Lalonde in the corner against him. Back to the point. Rutledge shot. Ooh, deflected just wide. Stiers with it, puts it down low. Ward has it. Ward puts it over to his forward partner. Shot from the point. That goes wide. Rutledge has it along the boards. Rutledge puts it down deep. Long shot. Scores! That didn't take long. 30. Go ahead.
2: Straight response from Navin there. Calm after going down one on the power play is not easy to do, but they set up good in the end and ended up with a goal there.
1: Pass water with the score. I don't have him in my lineup. I have him now.
2: We'd like to thank Forgy's Concrete. October is project season. Get those outdoor jobs done before the cold sets in with the dependable concrete from Forgy's Concrete.
1: All right, so we're all even here at ones. Last night in the Timberwolf game, it was 2-2. The second period, 2:22 left in the period.
2: Oh, really?
1: Yeah,
2: holy.
1: 6-2. So scoreboard poker would have been hot last night. McMahon in behind his own net, puts it up on the wing here. Gustas has it. He dumps it in past Olmstead. Olmstead fight battling for it. Good play there by Frechette. There's a guy who started out slow in my mind, but every game he's played now, he's improved as Frechette. Here's Poulin. Cameron with it over to Frechette. Frechette with a nice long pass to Burke. Burke over the blue line, long shot. And a save by goaltender Wilson. With that, let's take a quick commercial break. 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
1: Welcome back to Steve Eisenman Arena here. Score tied at 1. We're 5 minutes in the first period. Shorthanded goal and a power play goal on the same penalty. DeSantos with it back into his own zone to Lalonde. Lalonde slowly works his way out. Up ahead on the wing here to Gagne. Gagne in over the blue line, shot high and wide. Up over the glass. Face off in the Navin zone.
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1: Okay, face off. McMahon with the puck in his own corner. Ekin bowling in against him. Had a little chat with Mr. Eckerbowling, is a big Habs fan.
2: Puck, oh, that's too bad. I'm sorry to hear that.
1: Somebody's lost a net guard. Yeah, I know. Backing around behind the net now, coming away with it is the grads. Lindsay has it. Lindsay gets puck taken away from him by Oud. Good back check in there. Robitaille with it. Robitaille just dumps it into the little scratchy there. Go ahead. Something going on with my mic here.
2: Yeah. A little technical difficulty again, eh, with the two of us out here.
1: Let's go for a commercial break. See what's going on here. Reboot. Go ahead. I'll take those.
2: What do I do here?
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1: Score still 1-1, by the way. 9.5 minutes left here. Wolves on a power play with 1:30 left to end. Olmstead behind his own net, wheeling and dealing up the middle of the ice. Remember, Olmstead, defenseman of the month and last week, player of the week. Pass it into the Sandals. Walks in, shot, deflected off into the corner. Cameron now with it behind the net. Cameron, you're getting some text here, Brendan. Cameron puts it down deep along the Sandals, back to Olmstead. Olmstead down low. Olmstead gets it back. Back into the corner to Baroda. Baroda puts it over into the far corner. DeSantis back to Olmstead. Back to Baroda. One-timer. No. Moves in. Pass. Shot. Oh, what a beautiful setup. Robitaille just couldn't connect on it. That's taken and shot down the ice by Hamilton. Back to pick it up as Lalonde. Back in behind his own goaltender. 45 seconds left here. The unit number two is out there for the Wolves. Slowly working his way up as Lalonde. Pass it back to Gagne. Gagne head to Kierman. Kierman wraps it around the boards. Over to the far side, Erkenboiling, first man on it. Erkenboiling has it in his skates, can't do anything with it. Gagne does, though. Back to Erkenboiling, back to the point to Lalonde. Over here on this side, Erkenboiling with it. Walks in, shot high. Saved there and chipped out to center ice. At center ice, Lalonde with it now. 10 seconds left in the power play, so this will be it here. Moved in over the blue line, keeps it around. Lalonde falls down going in for it, but gets right back up, puts it down in the corner. Erkenboiling with it. Erkenboiling back to Lalonde. Lalonde that jumps over his stick and back down the ice. Enright back to pick it up. Enright dumps it up over center. Erkenboiling with it, leaves it there for Hood. Hood in over the blue line, drops it there for Kierman. Kierman walks in, puts it back in the slot. Coming in from the far point, Durbin. He misses a hit, dumps it down low. Picking it up there is McMahon. He wraps it around the boards, locked down there by Oud. And now Navin controls the puck. Out to center ice, Enright with it. Enright makes a nice little move along the boards. Ward takes a stick to the face, and penalty coming here again. Enright. It was just on the follow-through on the shoot-in, but that's good enough to get a penalty. Mirrorless with it now, back in his own zone. Empty cage back there. What I would like to see is puck go errantly into their net. There we go. That was close. Puck comes up, Mirrorless now inside his own blue line, dumps it up to center ice. And up over the blue line, Packman gets it ahead. Oh, that save there! And the whistle went long before the shot went. Now he's got some pushing and shoving going along the boards. It was a quick whistle. The puck went in, but whistle was already blown.
2: Yeah, we got a bit of a scrum here going. Navin Grad player put the puck in the net after the whistle. Harmless play, but you know how hockey is. Looks like Wolves are going down on the penalty kill now. 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The only way is the Karis Way. 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We might have missed a little bit of the game there, Bear, but we're back and rolling now. And we didn't miss much, 7-7. Game still 1-1, 7 minutes to go in the first.
1: You want to go ahead and reboot it again here? Our computer just came up and it said you're going to be shut down for 10 minutes, and I think it might be longer than 10 minutes. You can hear on the crackling on the headphones. Not sure if you're able to hear it. Actually, they ended up with 2 minutes each here. So they took a penalty. I think it was a hook and call, to be honest with you. That's how he got the puck to take that shot on that. So there is no power play. I was just going to say to you who the power play brought you by, but puck is chipped out now after it is examined. Unsportsmanlike conduct. That teaches them. Goose is now with it. He moves it inside the blue line. Olmstead jumps up.
13: pass it off, deflected in, excuse me, into the corner. Brichette leaves it for Olmstead. Kierman now up there. Kierman tries to dump it in. Brichette has it. Brichette gets taken out along the side of the boards. Back is Kierman to pick it up. Last man to Brichette. Brichette up to Cameron. Cameron in over the blue line waiting for Kierman. Kierman comes up, cuts the middle. Penalty coming here. Another one to Navin. We're going to have a 4-on-3 here now. So this power play brought you to by
2: 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The game's starting to get pretty interesting, eh, Bear?
1: It definitely is. Face-off won by the Wolves, 4-on-3. Lerota in there along the board. He loses control. Durso has it. He takes it and shoots it down the ice. Here comes the Wolves now. Olmstead with it. Gets your fire center. Here's it for DeSanto. DeSanto in over the blue line. Pops in high and wide. Puck kept in at the blue line, though. Lerota with it. Down low, Gagne, Olmstead. This could be the smallest four players on the team. Scores! Off the crossbar? I thought it was the back bar. Why don't they come up and we'll review it for them? It was in. That was close. That was a beautiful shot. I thought it was in.
2: I did too, honestly. That one came in and out so quick, though. You really couldn't tell. I wouldn't want to be the ref in that case.
1: The four smallest players, like I said, for Renfrew on the ice right now, also four of the more talented. Here's Lerota with it. Fans on the shot. Wolves better get back here. 2-on-2 possibility. Then over the blue line, Signorti, and that's offside.
2: Well, Renfrew getting a real good shot there on net. Off the bar, or maybe potentially the back bar. No one could really tell. We have the end of the 4-on-3. Now it's Renfrew up 5-on-4. We'd like to thank Farrell's Landscaping and Plowing. 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
1: I just sent our boss a text about his computer, and I can't repeat the words that I described it. Puck is up over center now. Still 30 seconds left here on the power play. Cameron in the corner, stops up. Back to the point, Kierman with it. Back to 5-on-4, though, and taken and shot down the ice. Goaltender comes out to stop it. Puck is taken, and Wolves slowly work their way to center. Malone now with it. Going to be 5-on-5 here. Three will kill this penalty. And the penalty is killed. There we go, Lalonde now with it. Lalonde passes it up to Cameron. Cameron tries past the Burke. That's just out of his reach. Chip up along the boards. Cameron gets it back now to Lalonde over on the far side. Durbin circling back with it. Durbin puts it up along the boards. Long pass up the ice. Bouncing over everybody's stick. Burke just couldn't knock it down. Burke after it, though. Cameron takes his man in the sideboard, a little hiccup there. And Durbin dumps it right back in, and the Wolves go for a line change. Wilson stops the puck behind his net. Leaves it there for Mirlis. Mirlis puts it up the side. That's taken by Wright. Wright couldn't come up with it, though. Mirlis does. Mirlis walks the line. Being forechecked over there on the far side by Lewis. Long shot. Deflected. Scored! Navin deflected off the Hamilton and then off the goaltender and in, and it's 2-1 Navin.
2: Yeah, not much Bruno Augerman Mongrain could do there. Nice tip in front while also screening at the same time. So that's a tough bounce for Renfrew, but I'm sure they'll be back. 8 shots to 7 so far.
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13: Puck is controlled by the Wolves out of the center ice. Shot back into the Wolves zone. So it's 2-1 Navin here. 3 minutes left in the first period. Malone leaves it there for Robitaille. Robitaille just puts it high off the glass. Picking it up there is Whalen. Whalen can't do anything with it. Ood comes away with it in the slot. Shot! That's blocked there. Good block there by Rutledge. Long shot. I don't think the goaltender saw that one. Just wide of the net. Chipped up along the sideboard. Malone now with it. Malone with a long shot in on the goaltender. Wolves changing up defensemen on the fly here. Gets up along the board. Long pass. That could be icing, but it's not going to be. The goaltender comes out and plays it. Smart play. Gets it back out to center ice. Chip back into the Wolves zone. Olmstead back to pick it up. Olmstead behind his own net. Olmstead had a little bit of trouble there along with Packlin. Gets it as far as the blue line. Gagne here, Lirota with it. Lirota gets it up to DeSantos, trying to get back to Lirota, but didn't work.